Some will push into the early evening, but by Monday, we'll be back to sunshine, cooler temperatures, and a high close to 70 degrees. From the Arkansas Now Weather Center, I'm meteorologist Laura Huckabee. Oldie.

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1: Hi, everyone. Skies are going to become more cloudy tonight as temperatures settle in the mid-50s. Tomorrow for Saturday, we can look forward to sunshine. It's going to be a very pretty day. Highs will top out in the low 80s with clear skies for Saturday night. Now, clouds will roll in very quickly on Sunday. We'll have off-again, on-again showers and thunderstorms through the afternoon. Some will push into the early evening, but by Monday, we'll be back to sunshine, cooler temperatures, and a high close to 70 degrees. From the Arkansas Now Weather Center, I'm meteorologist Laura Huckabee.

0: Let's go back to the 60s and 70s. It was a great time. The Oldies Network.
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3: Hi, everyone. Skies are going to become more cloudy tonight as temperatures settle in the mid-50s. Tomorrow for Saturday, we can look forward to sunshine. It's going to be a very pretty day. Highs will top out in the low 80s with clear skies for Saturday night. Now, clouds will roll in very quickly on Sunday. We'll have off-again, on-again showers and thunderstorms through the afternoon. Some will push into the early evening, but by Monday, we'll be back to sunshine, cooler temperatures, and a high close to 70 degrees. From the Arkansas Now Weather Center, I'm meteorologist Laura Huckabee.

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1: ABC News, I'm Dave Packard. We've just learned that U.S. forces carried out another airstrike targeting a suspected drug smuggling boat in the Eastern Pacific. Southcom says two people were killed, there was a survivor, and the U.S. military contacted the U.S. Coast Guard to carry out a search and rescue. The Honda virus-infected cruise ship preparing to moor in the Canary Islands this weekend. ABC's Maggie Rooley is there.
2: Right now, we're in the port where the ship won't even be allowed to dock. We expect it to anchor in the water. Everyone on board will be given a medical assessment before being ferried off in small groups, taken to the port here in hazmat suits, and then boarded onto military-guarded buses and taken to the airport.
1: No answer yet from Iran to a framework for peace talks. Secretary of State Marco Rubio had said he expected an answer today. Meanwhile, American forces firing on two Iranian oil tankers, an effort to enforce the blockade of Iranian ports. Iran blasting the American strikes as a reckless military adventure at a delicate time. This is ABC News.
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8: Hi everyone, skies are going to become more cloudy tonight as temperatures settle in the mid-50s. Tomorrow for Saturday, we can look forward to sunshine. It's going to be a very pretty day. Highs will top out in the low 80s with clear skies for Saturday night. Now clouds will roll in very quickly on Sunday. We'll have off again, on again showers and thunderstorms through the afternoon. Some will push into the early evening, but by Monday, we'll be back to sunshine, cooler temperatures, and a high close to 70 degrees. From the Arkansas Now Weather Center, I'm meteorologist Laura Huckabee.

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1: Hi, everyone. Skies are going to become more cloudy tonight as temperatures settle in the mid-50s. Tomorrow for Saturday, we can look forward to sunshine. It's going to be a very pretty day. Highs will top out in the low 80s with clear skies for Saturday night. Now, clouds will roll in very quickly on Sunday. We'll have off-again, on-again showers and thunderstorms through the afternoon. Some will push into the early evening, but by Monday, we'll be back to sunshine, cooler temperatures, and a high close to 70 degrees. From the Arkansas Now Weather Center, I'm meteorologist Laura Huckabee.

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3: Hi, everyone. Skies are going to become more cloudy tonight as temperatures settle in the mid-50s. Tomorrow for Saturday, we can look forward to sunshine. It's going to be a very pretty day. Highs will top out in the low 80s with clear skies for Saturday night. Now, clouds will roll in very quickly on Sunday. We'll have off-again, on-again showers and thunderstorms through the afternoon. Some will push into the early evening, but by Monday, we'll be back to sunshine, cooler temperatures, and a high close to 70 degrees. From the Arkansas Now Weather Center, I'm meteorologist Laura Huckabee. Oldies.

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1: ABC News, I'm Dave Packard. U.S. forces today carried out another airstrike targeting a suspected drug smuggling boat in the eastern Pacific.

0: Southcom says two people were killed. The Coast Guard is searching for one survivor. Secretary of State Marco Rubio said he expected to hear today from Iran regarding whether they'll go along with that one-page framework for peace talks submitted by the U.S. It's now Saturday in Tehran and still nothing.
1: As the U.S. awaits Iran's answer on peace talks, American forces firing on two Iranian oil tankers, an effort to enforce the blockade of Iranian ports. Iran blasting the American strikes as a reckless military adventure at a delicate time.
0: ABC's Martha Raddatz. Dozens of passengers on board that hantavirus-infected cruise ship are preparing to anchor off the Canary Islands this weekend before they're whisked away for quarantine after the outbreak that left three dead was discovered on board. This is ABC News.
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5: Hi everyone, skies are going to become more cloudy tonight as temperatures settle in the mid-50s. Tomorrow for Saturday, we can look forward to sunshine. It's going to be a very pretty day. Highs will top out in the low 80s with clear skies for Saturday night. Now, clouds will roll in very quickly on Sunday. We'll have off-again, on-again showers and thunderstorms through the afternoon. Some will push into the early evening, but by Monday, we'll be back to sunshine, cooler temperatures, and a high close to 70 degrees. From the Arkansas Now Weather Center, I'm meteorologist Laura Huckabee.

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1: Hi everyone, skies are going to become more cloudy tonight as temperatures settle in the mid-50s. Tomorrow for Saturday, we can look forward to sunshine. It's going to be a very pretty day. Highs will top out in the low 80s with clear skies for Saturday night. Now clouds will roll in very quickly on Sunday. We'll have off again, on again showers and thunderstorms through the afternoon. Some will push into the early evening, but by Monday, we'll be back to sunshine, cooler temperatures, and a high close to 70 degrees. From the Arkansas Now Weather Center, I'm meteorologist Laura Huckabee.

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4: Hi, everyone. Skies are going to become more cloudy tonight as temperatures settle in the mid-50s. Tomorrow for Saturday, we can look forward to sunshine. It's going to be a very pretty day. Highs will top out in the low 80s with clear skies for Saturday night. Now, clouds will roll in very quickly on Sunday. We'll have off-again, on-again showers and thunderstorms through the afternoon. Some will push into the early evening, but by Monday, we'll be back to sunshine, cooler temperatures, and a high close to 70 degrees. From the Arkansas Now Weather Center, I'm meteorologist Laura Huckabee. Oldie.

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1: ABC News, I'm Dave Packer. A scramble to contain the Hantavirus virus outbreak aboard a cruise ship. Three passengers have died. That ship now headed for the Canary Islands. The CDC sending a team there to bring back Americans who are on board. U.S. peace talks with Iran appear to have come to a halt.
2: The two countries trying to agree on a framework for peace talks. The U.S. has submitted a one-page proposal. Secretary of State Marco Rubio saying he expected an answer from Iran today.
3: We should know something today. I mean, we're expecting a response from them. We'll see what the response entails.

0: details. The hope is it's something that it can put us into a serious process of negotiation.
1: But that answer still has not come.
2: ABC's Martha Raddatz. President Trump announced today that Russia and Ukraine had agreed to a brief three-day ceasefire and prisoner swap this weekend following talks mediated by the United States. The Labor Department reporting the U.S. added 115,000 jobs last month. This is ABC News.
3: 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Someone need help? 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
9: Hi everyone, skies are going to become more cloudy tonight as temperatures settle in the mid-50s. Tomorrow for Saturday, we can look forward to sunshine. It's going to be a very pretty day. Highs will top out in the low 80s with clear skies for Saturday night. Now clouds will roll in very quickly on Sunday. We'll have off again, on again showers and thunderstorms through the afternoon. Some will push into the early evening, but by Monday, we'll be back to sunshine, cooler temperatures, and a high close to 70 degrees. From the Arkansas Now Weather Center, I'm meteorologist Laura Huckabee.

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3: Hi, everyone. Skies are going to become more cloudy tonight as temperatures settle in the mid-50s. Tomorrow for Saturday, we can look forward to sunshine. It's going to be a very pretty day. Highs will top out in the low 80s with clear skies for Saturday night. Now, clouds will roll in very quickly on Sunday. We'll have off-again, on-again showers and thunderstorms through the afternoon. Some will push into the early evening, but by Monday, we'll be back to sunshine, cooler temperatures, and a high close to 70 degrees. From the Arkansas Now Weather Center, I'm meteorologist Laura Huckabee.

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1: Hi everyone, skies are going to become more cloudy tonight as temperatures settle in the mid-50s. Tomorrow for Saturday, we can look forward to sunshine. It's going to be a very pretty day. Highs will top out in the low 80s with clear skies for Saturday night. Now, clouds will roll in very quickly on Sunday. We'll have off again, on again showers and thunderstorms through the afternoon. Some will push into the early evening, but by Monday, we'll be back to sunshine, cooler temperatures, and a high close to 70 degrees. From the Arkansas Now Weather Center, I'm meteorologist Laura Huckabee.

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1: ABC News, I'm Dave Packard. An urgent response to the hantavirus outbreak on a cruise ship as the ship prepares to mourn the Canary Islands this weekend, with evacuations taking place in a cordoned-off area. Dr. Michael Wadman, the medical director of the National Quarantine Unit.
2: All of these passengers will be monitored for symptoms. They're all well at this time and will be coming to us for monitoring. We have protocols in the quarantine unit that provide for safe care of these persons.
1: Three passengers have died in the outbreak and several others are sick. Democrats facing a blow to the midterm elections Friday. Virginia's Supreme Court striking down a new voter-approved congressional map that would have created four House seats that Democrats likely would have won. The Pentagon releasing a new batch of files on UFOs, the release part of a broader transparency effort involving the White House, the NSA, FBI, and U.S. intelligence agencies. Officials say the public can draw its own conclusions. This is ABC News.
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3: Hi everyone, skies are going to become more cloudy tonight as temperatures settle in the mid-50s. Tomorrow for Saturday, we can look forward to sunshine. It's going to be a very pretty day. Highs will top out in the low 80s with clear skies for Saturday night. Now, clouds will roll in very quickly on Sunday. We'll have off-again, on-again showers and thunderstorms through the afternoon. Some will push into the early evening, but by Monday, we'll be back to sunshine, cooler temperatures, and a high close to 70 degrees. From the Arkansas Now Weather Center, I'm meteorologist Laura Huckabee.

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1: Hi, everyone. Skies are going to become more cloudy tonight as temperatures settle in the mid-50s. Tomorrow for Saturday, we can look forward to sunshine. It's going to be a very pretty day. Highs will top out in the low 80s with clear skies for Saturday night. Now, clouds will roll in very quickly on Sunday. We'll have off-again, on-again showers and thunderstorms through the afternoon. Some will push into the early evening, but by Monday, we'll be back to sunshine, cooler temperatures, and a high close to 70 degrees. From the Arkansas Now Weather Center, I'm meteorologist Laura Huckabee.

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1: Hi, everyone. Skies are going to become more cloudy tonight as temperatures settle in the mid-50s. Tomorrow for Saturday, we can look forward to sunshine. It's going to be a very pretty day. Highs will top out in the low 80s with clear skies for Saturday night. Now, clouds will roll in very quickly on Sunday. We'll have off-again, on-again showers and thunderstorms through the afternoon. Some will push into the early evening, but by Monday, we'll be back to sunshine, cooler temperatures, and a high close to 70 degrees. From the Arkansas Now Weather Center, I'm meteorologist Laura Huckabee. Oh.

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1: ABC News, I'm Dave Packard. Dozens of passengers on board the MV Hondius are preparing to moor at the Canary Islands this weekend before they're whisked away for quarantine after that Hanta virus outbreak that was discovered on board. ABC's Maggie Rooley.
2: The U.S. State Department says it's in direct communication with Americans on board. A CDC team will meet them and escort them onto a charter flight heading to the National Quarantine Unit in Omaha, Nebraska. It's unclear how long they will stay. It's the same facility used to quarantine COVID patients in those early days of the outbreak.
1: Virginia's highest court Friday struck down the redistricting referendum that voters narrowly approved last month. Iran never delivered the response Friday that Secretary of State Marco Rubio said he expected regarding the one-page framework for a peace deal. A massive cyber attack targeting Canvas, the online platform used by thousands of universities, colleges, schools across

0: the U.S., ransoming personal data of millions of students and teachers. This is ABC News.
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9: Hi everyone, skies are going to become more cloudy tonight as temperatures settle in the mid-50s. Tomorrow for Saturday, we can look forward to sunshine. It's going to be a very pretty day. Highs will top out in the low 80s with clear skies for Saturday night. Now, clouds will roll in very quickly on Sunday. We'll have off-again, on-again showers and thunderstorms through the afternoon. Some will push into the early evening, but by Monday, we'll be back to sunshine, cooler temperatures, and a high close to 70 degrees. From the Arkansas Now Weather Center, I'm meteorologist Laura Huckabee.
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1: Hi, everyone. Skies are going to become more cloudy tonight as temperatures settle in the mid-50s. Tomorrow for Saturday, we can look forward to sunshine. It's going to be a very pretty day. Highs will top out in the low 80s with clear skies for Saturday night. Now, clouds will roll in very quickly on Sunday. We'll have off-again, on-again showers and thunderstorms through the afternoon. Some will push into the early evening, but by Monday, we'll be back to sunshine, cooler temperatures, and a high close to 70 degrees. From the Arkansas Now Weather Center, I'm meteorologist Laura Huckabee.

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1: Hi, everyone. Skies are going to become more cloudy tonight as temperatures settle in the mid-50s. Tomorrow for Saturday, we can look forward to sunshine. It's going to be a very pretty day. Highs will top out in the low 80s with clear skies for Saturday night. Now, clouds will roll in very quickly on Sunday. We'll have off-again, on-again showers and thunderstorms through the afternoon. Some will push into the early evening, but by Monday, we'll be back to sunshine, cooler temperatures, and a high close to 70 degrees. From the Arkansas Now Weather Center, I'm meteorologist Laura Huckabee.

bomb, bomb, bomb. 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
1: Hi everyone, skies are going to become more cloudy tonight as temperatures settle in the mid-50s. Tomorrow for Saturday, we can look forward to sunshine. It's going to be a very pretty day. Highs will top out in the low 80s with clear skies for Saturday night. Now clouds will roll in very quickly on Sunday. We'll have off again, on again showers and thunderstorms through the afternoon. Some will push into the early evening, but by Monday, we'll be back to sunshine, cooler temperatures, and a high close to 70 degrees. From the Arkansas Now Weather Center, I'm meteorologist Laura Huckabee.

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2: Hi, everyone. Skies are going to become more cloudy tonight as temperatures settle in the mid-50s. Tomorrow for Saturday, we can look forward to sunshine. It's going to be a very pretty day. Highs will top out in the low 80s with clear skies for Saturday night. Now, clouds will roll in very quickly on Sunday. We'll have off-again, on-again showers and thunderstorms through the afternoon. Some will push into the early evening, but by Monday, we'll be back to sunshine, cooler temperatures, and a high close to 70 degrees. From the Arkansas Now Weather Center, I'm meteorologist Laura Huckabee. Only

they say don't go on Wolverton Mountain if you're looking

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1: Hi, everyone. Skies are going to become more cloudy tonight as temperatures settle in the mid-50s. Tomorrow for Saturday, we can look forward to sunshine. It's going to be a very pretty day. Highs will top out in the low 80s with clear skies for Saturday night. Now, clouds will roll in very quickly on Sunday. We'll have off-again, on-again showers and thunderstorms through the afternoon. Some will push into the early evening, but by Monday, we'll be back to sunshine, cooler temperatures, and a high close to 70 degrees. From the Arkansas Now Weather Center, I'm meteorologist Laura Huckabee.

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1: Hi, everyone. Skies are going to become more cloudy tonight as temperatures settle in the mid-50s. Tomorrow for Saturday, we can look forward to sunshine. It's going to be a very pretty day. Highs will top out in the low 80s with clear skies for Saturday night. Now, clouds will roll in very quickly on Sunday. We'll have off-again, on-again showers and thunderstorms through the afternoon. Some will push into the early evening, but by Monday, we'll be back to sunshine, cooler temperatures, and a high close to 70 degrees. From the Arkansas Now Weather Center, I'm meteorologist Laura Huckabee.
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disciples torn like windblown sand. Then a rock was formed when we held hands. Sunny, sunny, one so true.

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2: ABC News, I'm Dave Packard. An urgent response to the Hanta virus outbreak on a cruise ship as the ship prepares to mourn the Canary Islands this weekend, with evacuations taking place in a cordoned off area. Dr. Michael Wadman, the medical director of the National Quarantine Unit.
3: All of these passengers will be monitored for symptoms. They're all well at this time and will be coming to us for monitoring. We have protocols in the quarantine unit that provide for safe care of these persons.
2: Three passengers have died in the outbreak and several others are sick. Democrats facing a blow to the midterm elections Friday. Virginia's Supreme Court striking down a new voter-approved congressional map that would have created four House seats that Democrats likely would have won. The Pentagon releasing a new batch of files on UFOs, the release part of a broader transparency effort involving the White House, the NSA, FBI, and U.S. intelligence agencies. Officials say the public can draw its own conclusions. This is ABC News.
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6: Hi everyone, skies are going to become more cloudy tonight as temperatures settle in the mid-50s. Tomorrow for Saturday, we can look forward to sunshine. It's going to be a very pretty day. Highs will top out in the low 80s with clear skies for Saturday night. Now clouds will roll in very quickly on Sunday. We'll have off again, on again showers and thunderstorms through the afternoon. Some will push into the early evening, but by Monday, we'll be back to sunshine, cooler temperatures, and a high close to 70 degrees. From the Arkansas Now Weather Center, I'm meteorologist Laura Huckabee.

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1: Hi, everyone. Skies are going to become more cloudy tonight as temperatures settle in the mid-50s. Tomorrow for Saturday, we can look forward to sunshine. It's going to be a very pretty day. Highs will top out in the low 80s with clear skies for Saturday night. Now, clouds will roll in very quickly on Sunday. We'll have off-again, on-again showers and thunderstorms through the afternoon. Some will push into the early evening, but by Monday, we'll be back to sunshine, cooler temperatures, and a high close to 70 degrees. From the Arkansas Now Weather Center, I'm meteorologist Laura Huckabee.

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1: Hi, everyone. Skies are going to become more cloudy tonight as temperatures settle in the mid-50s. Tomorrow for Saturday, we can look forward to sunshine. It's going to be a very pretty day. Highs will top out in the low 80s with clear skies for Saturday night. Now, clouds will roll in very quickly on Sunday. We'll have off-again, on-again showers and thunderstorms through the afternoon. Some will push into the early evening, but by Monday, we'll be back to sunshine, cooler temperatures, and a high close to 70 degrees. From the Arkansas Now Weather Center, I'm meteorologist Laura Huckabee.

some air to this room. I think I'm almost choking from the smell of stale perfume. And that cigarette you're smoking, I'll scare me half to death.

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2: ABC News, I'm Dave Packard. Dozens of passengers on board the MV Hondius are preparing to moor at the Canary Islands this weekend before they're whisked away for quarantine after that hantavirus outbreak that was discovered on board. ABC's Maggie Rooley.
3: The U.S. State Department says it's in direct communication with Americans on board. A CDC team will meet them and escort them onto a charter flight heading to the National Quarantine Unit in Omaha, Nebraska. It's unclear how long they will stay. It's the same facility used to quarantine COVID patients in those early days of the outbreak.
2: Virginia's highest court Friday struck down the redistricting referendum that voters narrowly approved last month. Iran never delivered the response Friday that Secretary of State Marco Rubio said he expected regarding the one-page framework for a peace deal. A massive cyber attack targeting Canvas, the online platform used by thousands of universities, colleges, schools across the U.S., ransoming personal data of millions of students and teachers. This is ABC News.
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6: Hi, everyone. Skies are going to become more cloudy tonight as temperatures settle in the mid-50s. Tomorrow for Saturday, we can look forward to sunshine. It's going to be a very pretty day. Highs will top out in the low 80s with clear skies for Saturday night. Now, clouds will roll in very quickly on Sunday. We'll have off-again, on-again showers and thunderstorms through the afternoon. Some will push into the early evening, but by Monday, we'll be back to sunshine, cooler temperatures, and a high close to 70 degrees. From the Arkansas Now Weather Center, I'm meteorologist Laura Huckabee.

a freight train north to Detroit City. And after all these years, I find I've just been wasting my time. So I just think I'll take my foolish pride and put it on a southbound freight and ride. 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
1: Hi, everyone. Skies are going to become more cloudy tonight as temperatures settle in the mid-50s. Tomorrow for Saturday, we can look forward to sunshine. It's going to be a very pretty day. Highs will top out in the low 80s with clear skies for Saturday night. Now, clouds will roll in very quickly on Sunday. We'll have off-again, on-again showers and thunderstorms through the afternoon. Some will push into the early evening, but by Monday, we'll be back to sunshine, cooler temperatures, and a high close to 70 degrees. From the Arkansas Now Weather Center, I'm meteorologist Laura Huckabee.

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1: Hi, everyone. Skies are going to become more cloudy tonight as temperatures settle in the mid-50s. Tomorrow for Saturday, we can look forward to sunshine. It's going to be a very pretty day. Highs will top out in the low 80s with clear skies for Saturday night. Now, clouds will roll in very quickly on Sunday. We'll have off-again, on-again showers and thunderstorms through the afternoon. Some will push into the early evening, but by Monday, we'll be back to sunshine, cooler temperatures, and a high close to 70 degrees. From the Arkansas Now Weather Center, I'm meteorologist Laura Huckabee. Oh.

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1: Hi everyone, sunshine around for our Saturday forecast. It's going to be nice and warm through the afternoon. Highs today will be in the low 80s. For tonight, we've got clear skies and a low near 60 degrees. Clouds will roll in very quickly for Sunday, along with showers and thunderstorms, mainly through the afternoon, but certainly into the first part of the evening. Highs for Sunday in the mid and upper 70s. For Monday, sunshine, no rain, and a high of 71. From the Arkansas Weather Center, I'm meteorologist Laura Huckabee.

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1: Hi everyone, sunshine around for our Saturday forecast. It's going to be nice and warm through the afternoon. Highs today will be in the low 80s. For tonight, we've got clear skies and a low near 60 degrees. Clouds will roll in very quickly for Sunday, along with showers and thunderstorms, mainly through the afternoon, but certainly into the first part of the evening. Highs for Sunday in the mid and upper 70s. For Monday, sunshine, no rain, and a high of 71. From the Arkansas Now Weather Center, I'm meteorologist Laura Huckabee.

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4: Hi, everyone. Sunshine around for our Saturday forecast. It's going to be nice and warm through the afternoon. Highs today will be in the low 80s. For tonight, we've got clear skies and a low near 60 degrees. Clouds will roll in very quickly for Sunday, along with showers and thunderstorms, mainly through the afternoon, but certainly into the first part of the evening. Highs for Sunday in the mid and upper 70s. For Monday, sunshine, no rain, and a high of 71. From the Arkansas Now Weather Center, I'm meteorologist Laura Huckabee.

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2: Hi everyone, sunshine around for our Saturday forecast. It's going to be nice and warm through the afternoon. Highs today will be in the low 80s. For tonight, we've got clear skies and a low near 60 degrees. Clouds will roll in very quickly for Sunday, along with showers and thunderstorms, mainly through the afternoon, but certainly into the first part of the evening. Highs for Sunday in the mid and upper 70s. For Monday, sunshine, no rain, and a high of 71. From the Arkansas NOAA Weather Center, I'm meteorologist Laura Huckabee.

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1: ABC News, I'm Chuck Sievertson. Shock and a mystery on an aborted takeoff from Denver by a Frontier jetliner last night.
2: Cal Frontier 4345, we're stopping on the runway. We just hit somebody. We have an engine fire.
1: 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The takeoff was stopped. The airline and airport say the plane was evacuated. One passenger injured but not seriously. The person on the runway was killed. No word who they were or how they got on an active runway. The CDC alerting doctors and health departments around the U.S. to be aware of the potential for imported hantavirus cases from the outbreak on the Dutch cruise ship in the Atlantic. They consider the possibility unlikely. A ceasefire appears to be holding after the U.S. attacked two Iranian oil tankers. Missing today at the annual World War II Victory Day parade in Moscow, there were no tanks, missiles, and other heavy weapons. Russian officials cite additional security because of the threat of Ukrainian attacks. This is ABC News.
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4: Hi everyone, sunshine around for our Saturday forecast. It's going to be nice and warm through the afternoon. Highs today will be in the low 80s. For tonight, we've got clear skies and a low near 60 degrees. Clouds will roll in very quickly for Sunday, along with showers and thunderstorms, mainly through the afternoon, but certainly into the first part of the evening. Highs for Sunday in the mid and upper 70s. For Monday, sunshine, no rain, and a high of 71. From the Arkansas Now Weather Center, I'm meteorologist Laura Huckabee.

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1: 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Headliners this year are 901 Heavy Hitters on Friday night, and Saturday will be Sawyer Brown with supporting act David Lee Murphy. 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
4: Hi, everyone. Sunshine around for our Saturday forecast. It's going to be nice and warm through the afternoon. Highs today will be in the low 80s. For tonight, we've got clear skies and a low near 60 degrees. Clouds will roll in very quickly for Sunday, along with showers and thunderstorms, mainly through the afternoon, but certainly into the first part of the evening. Highs for Sunday in the mid and upper 70s. For Monday, sunshine, no rain, and a high of 71. From the Arkansas Now Weather Center, I'm meteorologist Laura Huckabee.
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6: Hi everyone, sunshine around for our Saturday forecast. It's going to be nice and warm through the afternoon. Highs today will be in the low 80s. For tonight, we've got clear skies and a low near 60 degrees. Clouds will roll in very quickly for Sunday, along with showers and thunderstorms, mainly through the afternoon, but certainly into the first part of the evening. Highs for Sunday in the mid and upper 70s. For Monday, sunshine, no rain, and a high of 71. From the Arkansas Weather Center, I'm meteorologist Laura Huckabee.

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3: Hi, everyone. Sunshine around for our Saturday forecast. It's going to be nice and warm through the afternoon. Highs today will be in the low 80s. For tonight, we've got clear skies and a low near 60 degrees. Clouds will roll in very quickly for Sunday, along with showers and thunderstorms, mainly through the afternoon, but certainly into the first part of the evening. Highs for Sunday in the mid and upper 70s. For Monday, sunshine, no rain, and a high of 71. From the Arkansas Now Weather Center, I'm meteorologist Laura Huckabee.

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with showers and thunderstorms, mainly through the afternoon, but certainly into the first part of the evening. Highs for Sunday in the mid and upper 70s. For Monday, sunshine, no rain, and a high of 71. From the Arkansas Weather Center, I'm meteorologist Laura Huckabee. Holy

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4: Hi, everyone. Sunshine around for our Saturday forecast. It's going to be nice and warm through the afternoon. Highs today will be in the low 80s. For tonight, we've got clear skies and a low near 60 degrees. Clouds will roll in very quickly for Sunday, along with showers and thunderstorms, mainly through the afternoon, but certainly into the first part of the evening. Highs for Sunday in the mid and upper 70s. For Monday, sunshine, no rain, and a high of 71. From the Arkansas Weather Center, I'm meteorologist Laura Huckabee.

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2: Hi everyone, sunshine around for our Saturday forecast. It's going to be nice and warm through the afternoon. Highs today will be in the low 80s. For tonight, we've got clear skies and a low near 60 degrees. Clouds will roll in very quickly for Sunday, along with showers and thunderstorms, mainly through the afternoon, but certainly into the first part of the evening. Highs for Sunday in the mid and upper 70s. For Monday, sunshine, no rain, and a high of 71. From the Arkansas Now Weather Center, I'm meteorologist Laura Huckabee. Holy

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1: ABC News, I'm Chuck Sievertson. More on the aborted takeoff last night in Denver due to a Frontier Airlines jet hitting a person on the runway.
2: Yeah, Frontier 4345, we're stopping on the runway. We just hit somebody. We have an engine fire.
1: The tower radios from ATC.com, all aboard were evacuated. The Airport and Transportation Secretary Sean Duffy say the person on the runway had jumped an airport security fence. No word who it was. Several injuries. President Trump has said a response from Iran on resuming peace talks was supposed to come last night, but so far, nothing. An alert's going out to doctors and health departments from the CDC to be aware of the potential for imported hantavirus cases from the outbreak on the cruise ship in the Atlantic. They consider it unlikely. A change from decades of tradition at the annual World War II victory parade in Moscow today. It did not feature tanks, missiles, and other heavy weapons. Russian officials cite the threat of Ukrainian attacks. This is ABC News.
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7: Hi everyone, sunshine around for our Saturday forecast. It's going to be nice and warm through the afternoon. Highs today will be in the low 80s. For tonight, we've got clear skies and a low near 60 degrees. Clouds will roll in very quickly for Sunday, along with showers and thunderstorms, mainly through the afternoon, but certainly into the first part of the evening. Highs for Sunday in the mid and upper 70s. For Monday, sunshine, no rain, and a high of 71. From the Arkansas Now Weather Center, I'm meteorologist Laura Huckabee.
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10: Thanks for being on time. Hey, we wouldn't want to leave without you on our magical music journey this week. Like I always say, there's no time like the present to visit the past. And we are on our way. The Wayback Time Warp Machine, by the way, folks, is just back from its 50,000-year tune-up. 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
8: You're departing the 21st century. You're moving through the shadows of history, en route to the dawn of a year that has already come to pass. 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

Martha and the Vandellas on the American hit list as we have arrived safely in this year of 1965. It's a time when the Beatles are taking over the music scene, that's for sure. Double shot of the Fab Four.

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1: 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Headliners this year are 901 Heavy Hitters on Friday night, and Saturday will be Sawyer Brown with supporting act David Lee Murphy. 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David Lee Murphy at 6.
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3: 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Oh, but some girls do.
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6: Hi everyone, sunshine around for our Saturday forecast. It's going to be nice and warm through the afternoon. Highs today will be in the low 80s. For tonight, we've got clear skies and a low near 60 degrees. Clouds will roll in very quickly for Sunday, along with showers and thunderstorms, mainly through the afternoon, but certainly into the first part of the evening. Highs for Sunday in the mid and upper 70s. For Monday, sunshine, no rain, and a high of 71. From the Arkansas Now Weather Center, I'm meteorologist Laura Huckabee.
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8: As we continue with the music of 1965, we got Herman, the Herman.

Peter Noone on lead for Herman's Hermits. He is. And we have radio time travel to the year 1965. You know, just a year ago at this time, a group called the Jet Set tried to get their music career started. And then they changed their name to the Beefeaters. Yeah. That didn't work either. Finally, Roger McGuinn came up with the Byrds. Here they are in 1965. That name and their career has certainly made a turn for the better.

0: The birds are flying in this year of 1965. 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Okay, yeah, yeah. Here's a show that certainly captured the true essence of family values. 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
1: Herman, you on a bucking bronco? 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
5: Hi, everyone. Sunshine around for our Saturday forecast. It's going to be nice and warm through the afternoon. Highs today will be in the low 80s. For tonight, we've got clear skies and a low near 60 degrees. Clouds will roll in very quickly for Sunday, along with showers and thunderstorms, mainly through the afternoon, but certainly into the first part of the evening. Highs for Sunday in the mid and upper 70s. For Monday, sunshine, no rain, and a high of 71. From the Arkansas Now Weather Center, I'm meteorologist Laura Huckabee.
0: 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Welcome back to 1973.
6: 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Yeah, the gunner's your conductor as we've arrived just in time to jump on

0: The American Hit List is on with the OJs aboard the Love Train as we keep on moving down the track here in 1973. Got a double shot of train songs for you.
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6: Hi everyone, sunshine around for our Saturday forecast. It's going to be nice and warm through the afternoon. Highs today will be in the low 80s. For tonight, we've got clear skies and a low near 60 degrees. Clouds will roll in very quickly for Sunday, along with showers and thunderstorms, mainly through the afternoon, but certainly into the first part of the evening. Highs for Sunday in the mid and upper 70s. For Monday, sunshine, no rain, and a high of 71. From the Arkansas Now Weather Center, I'm meteorologist Laura Huckabee.
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7: American Hit List. Yeah, if your watch stops on this show while you're time traveling, don't try to reset it, you know. It could blow a fuse. Heather, the reflection's the same. Fine.

0: The reflections on the hit list, just like Romeo and Juliet. We have radio time travel to the year 1964, a year we see go-go girls on raised platforms and discos, setting that pace for dances like the Froog, the Swim, the Watusi, the Monkey, and others. Yeah, this is also the year a San Francisco bar introduces topless go-go girls.
1: Wow!
0: Yeah, but don't look now. You won't believe who's up there next.

That's great, Granny. That's terrific. Yeah, now put the top back on. I forget the car, the one you were wearing. Thank you very much. Jan and Dean on the hit list there for 1964, along with Granny from Pasadena. Our magical music tour continues. The Rolling Stones singing the American Hit List theme song as we travel from year to year on this show. Don't you know?

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1: ABC News, I'm Chuck Sievertson. The person killed by a Frontier Airlines jet last night on a runway at Denver International Airport scaled a security fence just 2 minutes before being hit, says the airport. No word yet who that person was.
2: South Frontier 4345, we're stopping on the runway. We just hit somebody. We have an engine fire.
1: Tower radios from ATC.com. All aboard were evacuated, 12 people injured. And alerts go now to doctors and health departments around the U.S. from the CDC to be aware of the potential for imported hantavirus cases from the outbreak on the cruise ship in the Atlantic. They consider it unlikely. Ships due in the Canary Islands tomorrow. Americans aboard will be flown to a quarantine unit in Omaha. President Trump said a response was due last night from Iran about resuming peace talks, but as of now, nothing. The Gulf Island nation Bahrain says it has arrested 41 people it alleges are part of a group affiliated with Iran's Revolutionary Guard. This is ABC News.
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9: Hi, everyone. Plenty of sunshine around for our Saturday forecast. I hope you're able to get out and enjoy the beautiful weather. Highs today will be in the low 80s. Tonight will be clear with a low near 60 degrees. Tomorrow for Sunday, we've got showers and storms. For the most part, they're going to be off and on all day. Now, at times, initially, we may have a couple of peaks in the clouds. For Sunday night, a shower or two early. Then by Monday, we'll be back to sunshine and a high of 72 degrees. From the Arkansas Now Weather Center, I'm meteorologist Laura Huckabee.
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0: The Rascals on the American hit list, and People Gotta Be Free. In this year of 1968, we lost a man who fought hard for freedom, but his accomplishments will never be lost.
1: I still have a dream. Yes. It is a dream deeply rooted in the American dream. I have a dream that one day, this nation will rise up, live out the true meaning of its creed. We hold these truths to be self-evident, that all men are created equal.

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5: Hi, everyone. Plenty of sunshine around for our Saturday forecast. I hope you're able to get out and enjoy the beautiful weather. Highs today will be in the low 80s. Tonight will be clear with a low near 60 degrees. Tomorrow for Sunday, we've got showers and storms. For the most part, they're going to be off and on all day. Now, at times, initially, we may have a couple of peaks in the clouds. For Sunday night, a shower or two early. Then by Monday, we'll be back to sunshine and a high of 72 degrees. From the Arkansas Now Weather Center, I'm meteorologist Laura Huckabee.
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0: Grassroots on the American Hit List and Midnight Confession. Here's a guy who made his debut 5 years ago from this point in time. Are you confused?
1: I think so.
0: Yeah. You can depend on time travel for that. Stevie Wonder on the list. Oh.

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3: Hi, everyone. Plenty of sunshine around for our Saturday forecast. I hope you're able to get out and enjoy the beautiful weather. Highs today will be in the low 80s. Tonight will be clear with a low near 60 degrees. Tomorrow for Sunday, we've got showers and storms. For the most part, they're going to be off and on all day. Now, at times, initially, we may have a couple of peaks in the clouds. For Sunday night, a shower or two early. Then by Monday, we'll be back to sunshine and a high of 72 degrees. From the Arkansas Now Weather Center, I'm meteorologist Laura Huckabee.
4: With a magical key, you have unlocked the door to time. 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
0: American Hit List. Another day, another year. My, how we do get around on this show. This is the American Hit List. Let's kick off our tour of 1969 with a little Motown on the biggest selling female group of the 1960s. Oh, give me that You got to have the humming when you're doing Motown, don't you know? Yeah. And nobody lays it down like the Supremes. One more time, ladies, if you would.

The American hit list is rolling with the hits of 1969. Oh, let's move on here. Here's a group that had a lot of success so far in their career, but would you believe the Creedence Clearwater Revival has never had a number one song? Yeah, they seem to make it to number two with about 80% of their tunes, though. I don't think it bothers them much. They just hang out on the corner with Willie and the Poor Boys, you know, and keep that good old down-home beat coming.

0: Lady Lay. That's Brother Bob. More hits to come from the year 1969. Keep it locked right here on the Time Warp.
1: 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American
2: 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The Win Progress salutes the 2026 Cross County High School seniors. 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
5: Hi, everyone. Plenty of sunshine around for our Saturday forecast. I hope you're able to get out and enjoy the beautiful weather. Highs today will be in the low 80s. Tonight will be clear with a low near 60 degrees. Tomorrow for Sunday, we've got showers and storms. For the most part, they're going to be off and on all day. Now, at times, initially, we may have a couple of peaks in the clouds. For Sunday night, a shower or two early. Then by Monday, we'll be back to sunshine and a high of 72 degrees. From the Arkansas Now Weather Center, I'm meteorologist Laura Huckabee.
0: You're hanging out in 1969. Here comes Bill Deal and the Rondells with kind of a foolish song. Go ahead, check it out.

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1: I'm Mike Dubusky. A person is now dead after being struck by a Frontier Airlines jet while it was taking off at Denver International Airport last night. ABC's Jim Ryan.
2: Seconds after aborting its takeoff roll and slamming on the brakes, the crew of Frontier Flight 4345 called the control tower.
3: There was an individual walking across the runway.
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3: We've got smoke in the aircraft. We're going to evacuate on the runway.
2: Emergency slides were deployed and passenger Andrew Garcia captured video of the scene.
4: Everybody get away from me.
2: Jim Ryan, ABC News.
1: Transportation Secretary Sean Duffy says the person had deliberately jumped an airport perimeter fence and was killed 2 minutes later. Medical crews in Spain, including officials from the CDC, are preparing to receive that cruise ship at the center of the hantavirus outbreak. It's expected to drop anchor in the Canary Islands tomorrow. And still no response from Iran to the latest U.S. peace proposal after American forces struck Iranian oil tankers yesterday. This is ABC News.
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9: Hi, everyone. Plenty of sunshine around for our Saturday forecast. I hope you're able to get out and enjoy the beautiful weather. Highs today will be in the low 80s. Tonight will be clear with a low near 60 degrees. Tomorrow for Sunday, we've got showers and storms. For the most part, they're going to be off and on all day. Now, at times, initially, we may have a couple of peaks in the clouds. For Sunday night, a shower or two early. Then by Monday, we'll be back to sunshine and a high of 72 degrees. From the Arkansas Now Weather Center, I'm meteorologist Laura Huckabee.
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0: Crank it up nice and loud. 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All right.
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4: 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Plenty of sunshine around for our Saturday forecast. I hope you're able to get out and enjoy the beautiful weather. Highs today will be in the low 80s. Tonight will be clear with a low near 60 degrees. Tomorrow for Sunday, we've got showers and storms. For the most part, they're going to be off and on all day. Now, at times, initially, we may have a couple of peaks in the clouds. For Sunday night, a shower or two early. Then by Monday, we'll be back to sunshine and a high of 72 degrees. From the Arkansas Now Weather Center, I'm meteorologist Laura Huckabee.
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2: 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Headliners this year are 901 Heavy Hitters on Friday night, and Saturday will be Sawyer Brown with supporting act David Lee Murphy. 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Then on Saturday, gates open at 3 p.m., and the music kicks off at 4 with Abby Pierce. David Lee Murphy at 6.
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7: Hi, everyone. Plenty of sunshine around for our Saturday forecast. I hope you're able to get out and enjoy the beautiful weather. Highs today will be in the low 80s. Tonight will be clear with a low near 60 degrees. Tomorrow for Sunday, we've got showers and storms. For the most part, they're going to be off and on all day. Now, at times, initially, we may have a couple of peaks in the clouds. For Sunday night, a shower or two early. Then by Monday, we'll be back to sunshine and a high of 72 degrees. From the Arkansas Now Weather Center, I'm meteorologist Laura Huckabee.
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8: Got the wicked one, Wilson Pickett. He

0: Let's depart the funky lights of Broadway now and head on out to sea. Right this way, if you would, to the boat. Watch the deck now. It's a little slippery there. You okay?
1: I think so.
0: How about you, lady?
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0: I got to put a time travel at your own risk sign up here somewhere in the time machine. I don't know. Enjoy the cruise.

The name of the group is Every Mother's Son with Come On Down to My Boat. Okay, let's dock the boat now. This is not my day. All right, let's see if we have any luck with the subway system here in 1967. Don't let the doors close on you, please. Okay, I'm going to take a nap.

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5: Hi, everyone. Plenty of sunshine around for our Saturday forecast. I hope you're able to get out and enjoy the beautiful weather. Highs today will be in the low 80s. Tonight will be clear with a low near 60 degrees. Tomorrow for Sunday, we've got showers and storms. For the most part, they're going to be off and on all day. Now, at times, initially, we may have a couple of peaks in the clouds. For Sunday night, a shower or two early. Then by Monday, we'll be back to sunshine and a high of 72 degrees. From the Arkansas Now Weather Center, I'm meteorologist Laura Huckabee.
0: G. Kelly. American Hit List. Moving right along, let's do some Stones on the Hit List. Here we go.

Let's spend the night together because, baby, I've been lonely too long. Here's a couple of tunes that belong back to back. Check this out. Rolling Stones to Rascals on the hit list.

0: Jefferson Airplane, who will in the future, by the way, be known as Jefferson Starship.
1: These are the voyages of the Starship Enterprise.
0: Sit down, Captain. I'm still in charge, and I'm going to remain on the bridge of the Wayback Time Warp Machine for another hit on the list coming up. American Hit List.
2: Hi, everyone. Plenty of sunshine around for our Saturday forecast. I hope you're able to get out and enjoy the beautiful weather. Highs today will be in the low 80s. Tonight will be clear with a low near 60 degrees. Tomorrow for Sunday, we've got showers and storms. For the most part, they're going to be off and on all day. Now, at times, initially, we may have a couple of peaks in the clouds. For Sunday night, a shower or two early. Then by Monday, we'll be back to sunshine and a high of 72 degrees. From the Arkansas Now Weather Center, I'm meteorologist Laura Huckabee.

You're now leaving the 20th century in a time warp back to present day. That's the signpost up ahead. Welcome back to the 21st century. Next week, same time warp station. I'll be back with another trip to the past for you and experience the greatest hits of the 60s and 70s. Hang in there. I'll talk to you next week. This program was created and produced by M.G. Kelly. American Hit List.

0: Hi, everyone. Plenty of sunshine around for our Saturday forecast. I hope you're able to get out and enjoy the beautiful weather. Highs today will be in the low 80s. Tonight will be clear with a low near 60 degrees. Tomorrow for Sunday, we've got showers and storms. For the most part, they're going to be off and on all day. Now, at times, initially, we may have a couple of peaks in the clouds. For Sunday night, a shower or two early. Then by Monday, we'll be back to sunshine and a high of 72 degrees. From the Arkansas Now Weather Center, I'm meteorologist Laura Huckabee.
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began when Joni Mitchell's boyfriend at the time, Graham Nash, told Joni all of his details of Woodstock and the experience of playing in front of a half million people. 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
1: My name is Dolores. I'm from Effingham, and I like any other Four Tops song. Thank you.
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with a 79 Rewind, Paul McCartney with his first single on CBS Records after his contract at Capitol ran out. That's Good Night Tonight. Next up on Greatest Hits USA, gonna sway with Dobie Gray, who as a teenager heard an advertisement on the radio looking for new singers out in California. Well, that got him to Hollywood, where one of his first auditions was for Sonny Bono. Now, Sonny didn't give him a job, but Sonny did help him with his stage name. He got the idea from a TV show called The Many Loves of Dobie Gillis. Here's Drift Away. Day after

0: 15, Yvonne Elliman from 77, who is a backup singer for Eric Clapton, beginning with I Shot the Sheriff. That's Hello Stranger. 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Coming up next, They Came Out of California. 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
2: Hi, everyone. Plenty of sunshine around for our Saturday forecast. I hope you're able to get out and enjoy the beautiful weather. Highs today will be in the low 80s. Tonight will be clear with a low near 60 degrees. Tomorrow for Sunday, we've got showers and storms. For the most part, they're going to be off and on all day. Now, at times, initially, we may have a couple of peaks in the clouds. For Sunday night, a shower or two early. Then by Monday, we'll be back to sunshine and a high of 72 degrees. From the Arkansas Now Weather Center, I'm meteorologist Laura Huckabee.
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seasons 4 from 64. Who are the inspiration for the Broadway musical Jersey Boys? That's Ronnie. Next up on Greatest Hits USA, Malo. Whose guitarist, Jorge Santana, was Carlos Santana's younger brother? This one was part of that Latin rock movement out of Cali. It

1974, that was Chicago with I've Been Searching So Long, number 11 this week. It's now time for the birthday bunch. Here we go. Yay! Here are some birthdays for this week in May. On the 5th, Johnny Taylor. He was known as the philosopher of soul. Love is Stack's work. And the first lady of country, Tammy Wynette. She gave you Stand By Your Man. On May 6th, we've got Detroit rocker Bob Seger. He gave you Old Time Rock and Roll. And guitarist Davey Johnstone. He was part of the Elton John Band. On May 7th, it's drummer Bill Kreutzmann. He played for the Grateful Dead for 30 years. And Jim Lowe, he's hiding behind that green door. And last on May 8th, it's Philip Bailey, who, along with Maurice White, was one of the two lead singers for Earth, Wind, and Fire. From the winter of 76, this was their second of six number one soul singles. It's Sing a Song on Greatest Hits USA.

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0: 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That's I'm a Man. 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
3: Hi, everyone. Plenty of sunshine around for our Saturday forecast. I hope you're able to get out and enjoy the beautiful weather. Highs today will be in the low 80s. Tonight will be clear with a low near 60 degrees. Tomorrow for Sunday, we've got showers and storms. For the most part, they're going to be off and on all day. Now, at times, initially, we may have a couple of peaks in the clouds. For Sunday night, a shower or two early. Then by Monday, we'll be back to sunshine and a high of 72 degrees. From the Arkansas Now Weather Center, I'm meteorologist Laura Huckabee.
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0: number 8, the main ingredient from 74. It's now that time to pick up the phone and call us. 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
1: This is Chris from McCall, Alabama. I'd like to hear Tossin' and Turnin' from Bobby Lewis, 61. I couldn't sleep at all.

0: can see all the Fatalos out there singing along. Number 7, Barry from 78, whose liner notes say he treated that song with a big smile, like a vaudeville piece with lots of key changes, a whistle in the intro, and a real take-home ending. That's Can't Smile Without You. Coming up next hour on Greatest Hits USA, they left Motown. Plus, he dies on the plane. 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
2: Hi, everyone. Plenty of sunshine around for our Saturday forecast. I hope you're able to get out and enjoy the beautiful weather. Highs today will be in the low 80s. Tonight will be clear with a low near 60 degrees. Tomorrow for Sunday, we've got showers and storms. For the most part, they're going to be off and on all day. Now, at times, initially, we may have a couple of peaks in the clouds. For Sunday night, a shower or two early. Then by Monday, we'll be back to sunshine and a high of 72 degrees. From the Arkansas Now Weather Center, I'm meteorologist Laura Huckabee.
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2: Hi, everyone. Plenty of sunshine around for our Saturday forecast. I hope you're able to get out and enjoy the beautiful weather. Highs today will be in the low 80s. Tonight will be clear with a low near 60 degrees. Tomorrow for Sunday, we've got showers and storms. For the most part, they're going to be off and on all day. Now, at times, initially, we may have a couple of peaks in the clouds. For Sunday night, a shower or two early. Then by Monday, we'll be back to sunshine and a high of 72 degrees. From the Arkansas Now Weather Center, I'm meteorologist Laura Huckabee.
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0: At number five, the Isley Brothers, who were the first group to win a Grammy after leaving Motown. That's It's Your Thing.
1: 1969.
0: Playing America's favorite time, Chuck Matthews on Greatest Hits USA. Next up, we've got the Beach Boys with a tune that Carl Wilson produced and sang lead vocal. Here's I Can Hear.

Gum scene out of NYC under Super K Productions. Jerry Kazanets and Jeffrey Katz. That's Gimme Gimme Good Lovin'. Next up on Greatest Hits USA, John Fogerty of Creedence Clearwater Revival, who said he was never in this little town located between Stockton and Sacramento on Route 99.

0: is Tommy James and the Shondells with a cut from their psychedelic album called Cellophane Symphony, That Sweet Cherry Wine. Coming up next on Greatest Hits USA, he left his wallet in a taxi. Plus, they took pictures of the moon.
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2: Hi, everyone. Plenty of sunshine around for our Saturday forecast. I hope you're able to get out and enjoy the beautiful weather. Highs today will be in the low 80s. Tonight will be clear with a low near 60 degrees. Tomorrow for Sunday, we've got showers and storms. For the most part, they're going to be off and on all day. Now, at times, initially, we may have a couple of peaks in the clouds. For Sunday night, a shower or two early. Then by Monday, we'll be back to sunshine and a high of 72 degrees. From the Arkansas Now Weather Center, I'm meteorologist Laura Huckabee.

of 69, that's Neil Diamond, who really thought he was going to be a laboratory biologist. Of course, that was before the hits like Brother Love's Traveling Salvation Show. Next up on Greatest Hits USA, we've got Soul from the Fifth Dimension, whose lead singer Billy Davis Jr. left his wallet in a New York City taxi cab one day. Well, the next person in the cab just happened to be the Broadway producer for Hair, who brought the wallet to the hotel where the Fifth Dimension were playing. And as a thank you, Billy offered the gentleman a chance to see their show. And the producer, well, he gave them tickets to go see Hair, where they heard Aquarius for the first time.

4 this week is Blood, Sweat, and Tears with You've Made Me So Very Happy on Greatest Hits USA. It's May 1969. Here are the headlines. From Washington, President Nixon puts forth a proposal to take the U.S. and North Vietnam out of the fighting within 12 months. The plan calls for the simultaneous withdrawal of the major portions of troops in agreed-upon stages. At the end of the year, all troops left in South Vietnam would be withdrawn to the base areas where they would abstain from fighting. From California, Sirhan Sirhan is formally sentenced to death in San Quentin's gas chamber, despite a last-minute plea by Senator Edward Kennedy. The judge ordered the death within 10 days. From NASA, Apollo 10 lifts off from Cape Kennedy in what would become a dry run to the moon's surface, with the lunar module dropping within 9.7 miles of the moon. The whole purpose of the trip was to take pictures of the future landing site of Apollo 11. And on a Northwest Airlines Orient flight from Tokyo to California, one dies and 12 others are taken sick after they're stricken with food poisoning. Most were returning from vacation. And out of Indiana, Indy 500 favorite Mario Andretti escapes unhurt when his car crashes in a practice lap at the Indy Speedway. With the car totaled, Andretti won't be in this year's contest come Memorial Day weekend. And on Sunday night, everybody's favorite country comedy was on CBS. It's Hee Haw.

0: weeks ago, it's Steppenwolf, whose philosophy was hit 'em hard, make your point, and move on. Love John Kay's vocals. That's Rock Me. Coming up next on Greatest Hits USA, he had a couple of big hits. Plus, it was too rock and roll. Stay tuned as 1969 continues.
1: Whether it's jobs, cars, or addresses, some of us embrace change and some resist it. Hi, I'm Janet Benson, pastor at Wynn Presbyterian Church. Changes aren't always welcome, like travel and power interruptions caused by weather. 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At Wynn Pres, we sometimes question change too. 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
2: Hi, everyone. Plenty of sunshine around for our Saturday forecast. I hope you're able to get out and enjoy the beautiful weather. Highs today will be in the low 80s. Tonight will be clear with a low near 60 degrees. Tomorrow for Sunday, we've got showers and storms. For the most part, they're going to be off and on all day. Now, at times, initially, we may have a couple of peaks in the clouds. For Sunday night, a shower or two early. Then by Monday, we'll be back to sunshine and a high of 72 degrees. From the Arkansas Now Weather Center, I'm meteorologist Laura Huckabee.
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With his second top five single, that was Glen Campbell with a song that came from the pen of Jimmy Webb. Jimmy had a couple of big hits already, like MacArthur Park and Up, Up and Away. That's Galveston. Next up on Greatest Hits USA, Edwin Starr, who wrote this next song years earlier but couldn't record it because Motown considered it too rock and roll. Here's 25 Miles.

0: coming out of San Antonio, Texas, the Sir Douglas Quintet, whose band leader, Doug Somm, wrote this song after taking a vacation in Mendocino, California. Well, it's that time to say so long to 1969. Coming up next hour on Greatest Hits USA, they had so many calls. Plus, I've got the top five countdown for this week in 1976.
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2: Hi, everyone. Plenty of sunshine around for our Saturday forecast. I hope you're able to get out and enjoy the beautiful weather. Highs today will be in the low 80s. Tonight will be clear with a low near 60 degrees. Tomorrow for Sunday, we've got showers and storms. For the most part, they're going to be off and on all day. Now, at times, initially, we may have a couple of peaks in the clouds. For Sunday night, a shower or two early. Then by Monday, we'll be back to sunshine and a high of 72 degrees. From the Arkansas Now Weather Center, I'm meteorologist Laura Huckabee.
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1: Hi, everyone. Plenty of sunshine around for our Saturday forecast. I hope you're able to get out and enjoy the beautiful weather. Highs today will be in the low 80s. Tonight will be clear with a low near 60 degrees. Tomorrow for Sunday, we've got showers and storms. For the most part, they're going to be off and on all day. Now, at times, initially, we may have a couple of peaks in the clouds. For Sunday night, a shower or two early. Then by Monday, we'll be back to sunshine and a high of 72 degrees. From the Arkansas Now Weather Center, I'm meteorologist Laura Huckabee.
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0: genius at number one, Stevie Wonder from 73. He's got 25 Grammy Awards over the years. That's You Are the Sunshine of My Life.
1: 1972.
0: Playing America's favorites, I'm Mr. Music Chuck Matthews on Greatest Hits USA. Next up, wordsmith Harry Chapin, who debuted this song on The Tonight Show. It produced so many calls from viewers that for the first time in the show's history, Johnny Carson brought a performer back the very next night for an encore performance. Here's

0: out of Chi-Town at number 6, the Buckinghams from 67. It's now time to light up the phones from coast to coast. Just dial this number. 855-USA-HITS. Who's on the phone?
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last thing I remember, Doc, I started to swerve. And then I saw the Jag slide into the curve. I know I'll never forget that horrible sight. I guess I found out for myself that everyone was right.

0: Dan and Dean from 64 with a tune co-written by the Beach Boys' Brian Wilson. That's Dead Man's Curve. 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Coming up next, The Quiet Beetle, a lost hit from George Harrison.
1: 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David Lee Murphy at 6.
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4: Hi, everyone. Plenty of sunshine around for our Saturday forecast. I hope you're able to get out and enjoy the beautiful weather. Highs today will be in the low 80s. Tonight will be clear with a low near 60 degrees. Tomorrow for Sunday, we've got showers and storms. For the most part, they're going to be off and on all day. Now, at times, initially, we may have a couple of peaks in the clouds. For Sunday night, a shower or two early. Then by Monday, we'll be back to sunshine and a high of 72 degrees. From the Arkansas Now Weather Center, I'm meteorologist Laura Huckabee.
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0: At number 12, that's George Harrison from 1979 with a song that he wrote on a rainy day. That's Blow Away.
1: Make an eQuest.
0: Next up on Greatest Hits USA, I've got an eQuest from Don. Who would like to hear in the year 2525 from Zagger and Evans? You got it, brother. Now it's your turn. You out there, go to our website, greatesthitsusa.com, and place yours right now. Yeah.

0: artists of the Playboys from 64, who placed this song in the top five as the British invasion held 70% of the top 10. That's a big accomplishment. That's Count Me In. Up next on Greatest Hits USA, I've got the top five countdown for this week in 1976.
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2: Hi everyone, plenty of sunshine around for our Saturday forecast. I hope you're able to get out and enjoy the beautiful weather. Highs today will be in the low 80s. Tonight will be clear with a low near 60 degrees. Tomorrow for Sunday, we've got showers and storms. For the most part, they're going to be off and on all day. Now at times, initially, we may have a couple of peaks in the clouds. For Sunday night, a shower or two early. Then by Monday, we'll be back to sunshine and a high of 72 degrees. From the Arkansas Now Weather Center, I'm meteorologist Laura Huckabee.
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0: Kicking things off at number five is Elvin Bishop, whose gravelly voice and distinctive guitar style began back in 1965 with the Paul Butterfield Blues Band. Anyhow, when he went into the studio to record Fooled Around and Fell in Love, he thought his voice was so bad that he brought in Mickey Thomas to sing the lead.

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0: 2 this week. It's John Sebastian with the theme song from ABC's Welcome Back, Kanna. Up next on Greatest Hits USA, I've got the number one record for this week in 1976.
1: Hi, everyone. Plenty of sunshine around for our Saturday forecast. I hope you're able to get out and enjoy the beautiful weather. Highs today will be in the low 80s. Tonight will be clear with a low near 60 degrees. Tomorrow for Sunday, we've got showers and storms. For the most part, they're going to be off and on all day. Now, at times, initially, we may have a couple of peaks in the clouds. For Sunday night, a shower or two early. Then by Monday, we'll be back to sunshine and a high of 72 degrees. From the Arkansas Now Weather Center, I'm meteorologist Laura Huckabee.
0: Greatest Hits USA. It's now time for the biggest hit this week in 1976. Here come the Silvers with Boogie Fever.

0: this week. That was the Silvers from 76 with Boogie Fever.
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0: Hey, coming up next weekend, we'll be taking more of your requests. In hour number two, we'll set the alarm clock for 1971. And to finish off, a top five countdown from 1963. Until then, it's been a hoot. I got a scoot. Remember, do what you want, dig what you do, because, baby, that's what life is all about. Have a great week. Adios.
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5: ABC News, I'm Mike Dubusky. Health officials are awaiting the arrival of that Dutch cruise ship tomorrow in the Canary Islands. The vessel has been at the center of the hantavirus outbreak, which has been tied to three deaths. The CDC says the risk of hantavirus jumping to the general public is low. In Denver last night, it was a chaotic scene aboard a Frontier Airlines flight bound for Los Angeles when the plane struck and killed a person who'd walked out onto the runway.
6: The 224 passengers and seven crew members on board forced to evacuate down emergency slides. Airport officials say 12 people were injured. Five went to the hospital. Passengers and crew loaded onto buses. Most passengers were put on different flights and made it to their original destination, Los Angeles. Jacqueline Lee, ABC News, Los Angeles.
5: Two people are now charged in connection with three deaths in Fairview, North Carolina. Police say all the victims are related, and one of the people charged is the 16-year-old daughter of two of them. This is ABC News.
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8: Hi, everyone. Plenty of sunshine around for our Saturday forecast. I hope you're able to get out and enjoy the beautiful weather. Highs today will be in the low 80s. Tonight will be clear with a low near 60 degrees. Tomorrow for Sunday, we've got showers and storms. For the most part, they're going to be off and on all day. Now, at times, initially, we may have a couple of peaks in the clouds. For Sunday night, a shower or two early. Then by Monday, we'll be back to sunshine and a high of 72 degrees. From the Arkansas Now Weather Center, I'm meteorologist Laura Huckabee.
9: 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Let's enjoy the sound that could only come from the Mississippi Delta. From the crossroads of the South at McLemore and College in Memphis, Jim Stewart and Estelle Axton turned an old theater into Stax Records. Later, Al Bell would expand the roster of stars. 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
2: Hi, everyone. Plenty of sunshine around for our Saturday forecast. I hope you're able to get out and enjoy the beautiful weather. Highs today will be in the low 80s. Tonight will be clear with a low near 60 degrees. Tomorrow for Sunday, we've got showers and storms. For the most part, they're going to be off and on all day. Now, at times, initially, we may have a couple of peaks in the clouds. For Sunday night, a shower or two early. Then by Monday, we'll be back to sunshine and a high of 72 degrees. From the Arkansas Now Weather Center, I'm meteorologist Laura Huckabee.

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2: Hi everyone, plenty of sunshine around for our Saturday forecast. I hope you're able to get out and enjoy the beautiful weather. Highs today will be in the low 80s. Tonight will be clear with a low near 60 degrees. Tomorrow for Sunday, we've got showers and storms. For the most part, they're going to be off and on all day. Now at times, initially, we may have a couple of peaks in the clouds. For Sunday night, a shower or two early. Then by Monday, we'll be back to sunshine and a high of 72 degrees. From the Arkansas Now Weather Center, I'm meteorologist Laura Huckabee.

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0: And that wraps up this week's trip to McLemore and College in Memphis. 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
2: I'm Mike Dubosky. The cruise ship where several people were infected by the hantavirus is expected to drop anchor in the coming hours off the coast of Spain. The passengers, none of whom are now displaying symptoms, will then be held on land for observation. WHO spokesperson Nika Alexander.
3: The risk to the public remains low, but we're following that, reassessing that regularly.
2: Three people have died in connection with this outbreak. More questions than answers at Denver International Airport, where a Frontier Airlines jet struck and killed a person last night during takeoff.
4: The NTSB is investigating with the help of the Denver Police Department. And still so many questions this morning, like who was this victim and what were they doing on that runway? That runway is about a mile away from the nearest terminal.
2: ABC's Andrew Dimbert. The incident sparked a fire on the plane and sent five people to the hospital. And 11 people are now in the hospital in Florida after an apparent boat explosion in Miami this afternoon. This is ABC News.
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7: Hi, everyone. We've got clear skies tonight. Temperatures will settle close to 60 degrees. Tomorrow's Mother's Day, and it looks like we've got clouds around for the better part of our Sunday. We'll have scattered showers and thunderstorms throughout the day with highs in the mid-70s, and a few of those will push into the first part of Sunday night. Monday, however, we're back to sunny skies and a high of 72. Sunshine will continue for Tuesday and Wednesday. Tuesday's highs will be in the mid-70s. From the Arkansas Now Weather Center, I'm meteorologist Laura Huckabee.

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3: Hi, everyone. We've got clear skies tonight. Temperatures will settle close to 60 degrees. Tomorrow's Mother's Day, and it looks like we've got clouds around for the better part of our Sunday. We'll have scattered showers and thunderstorms throughout the day with highs in the mid-70s, and a few of those will push into the first part of Sunday night. Monday, however, we're back to sunny skies and a high of 72. Sunshine will continue for Tuesday and Wednesday. Tuesday's highs will be in the mid-70s. From the Arkansas Now Weather Center, I'm meteorologist Laura Huckabee. All these-

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2: Hi, everyone. We've got clear skies tonight. Temperatures will settle close to 60 degrees. Tomorrow's Mother's Day, and it looks like we've got clouds around for the better part of our Sunday. We'll have scattered showers and thunderstorms throughout the day with highs in the mid-70s, and a few of those will push into the first part of Sunday night. Monday, however, we're back to sunny skies and a high of 72. Sunshine will continue for Tuesday and Wednesday. Tuesday's highs will be in the mid-70s. From the Arkansas Now Weather Center, I'm meteorologist Laura Huckabee.
3: 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Oh, baby, baby, baby, baby, baby, baby, baby, baby, baby, baby, baby, baby, baby, baby, baby, baby, baby, baby, baby, baby, baby, baby, baby, baby, baby, baby, baby, baby, baby, baby, baby, baby, baby, baby, baby, baby, baby, baby, baby, baby, baby, baby, baby, baby, baby, baby, baby, baby, baby, baby, baby, baby, baby, baby, baby, baby, baby, baby, baby, baby, baby, baby, baby, baby, baby, baby, baby, baby, baby, baby, baby, baby, baby, baby, baby, baby, baby, baby, baby, baby, baby, baby, baby, baby, baby, baby, baby, baby, baby, baby, baby, baby, baby, baby, baby, baby, baby, baby, baby, baby, baby, baby, baby, baby, baby, baby, baby, baby, baby, baby, baby, baby, baby, baby, baby, baby, baby, baby, baby, baby, baby, baby, baby, ba

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1: 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Oldies.

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Hey, everybody, let's hunker down. We have 4 hours, four solid, great golden hours to spend together. Let's go into my corner here and have a little confab, okay, if you would. Now, there's going to be 4 hours of music from the 50s, 60s, and a touch of the 70s. The whole show tonight is dedicated to mom. Mothers all over the world listening to us. We love you. We appreciate you, and this is your show tonight, all right? Everything I play, and I'm sure that all the dedications coming in, I would like, you know, if you'd like, mention mom. I think that would really be great. Now, those of you who are listening for the first time, maybe on our new affiliates and somewhere else in the world, like Deb and Harley are in the Andes in Argentina listing. I mean, is that amazing? In the Andes, that's crazy. Just remember, this show, we're in a green park. We don't do politics, not interested. Well, we're interested, but we're not involved with it. If you're left or you're right or you're up or down, doesn't matter. We have this one connection, this one thing in common, our music, the love of this music. So, that said, I'm ready to rock and roll. Give me the next 4 hours, and you're going to be very happy.

Yeah, surf's up, my friend. Surf's up. Hi, everybody. It's Cousin Brishi on this Mother's Day weekend. Happy Mother's Day. We love you. We love you all. And this is your show tonight. And by the way, I was listening to Vinny before he played Mama by Connie Francis. He knows how I feel about, well, Connie's was such a dear friend. But that song, it does it, right? And I will play it again a little later on. And Vinny's with me. Yeah, Vinny's with me. And my cousin, Matt. Matt is our new family member, and we welcome him. He's wearing his beautiful Admiral uniform tonight because he's in charge of the bridge. 800-848-9222 is the way to reach me. 800-848-9222. My cousins, Petula Clark.

0: Turner Clark Cousins, Color My World in Love for Mom. Happy Mother's Day, sweetheart moms all over the world. 800-848-9222. All right, let's start getting our telephones in order. And if you want to call the Cuz tonight, which I hope you will, make sure you get it going, will you? It's going to be a busy night. Let's go to Gary. And we'll open up with Gary, who's in poor little Rhode Island, smallest of the 48. There's an old song for you. Remember 48 states, right? Let's go to Gary. Hiya, Gary. It's Cousin Brucey.
1: Hi, Cousin. Thanks for taking my call. 3 weeks ago, I had to make the supreme sacrifice, and last week also.
0: What is that? What do you mean, supreme sacrifice? Ooh,
1: I had to forego listening to your show.
0: Oh, that is terrible. What'd you do?
1: Can I tell you why?
0: Yes, please.
1: 3 weeks ago, Joey D was performing at the Mohegan Sun, so we went to see him.
0: Uh-huh.
1: And last week, Melissa Manchester was performing at the Kate in Old Saybrook, Connecticut, so we went to see her last
0: All
1: week.
0: Right. Now, you know something? That's absolutely acceptable to me. You got two great performers. I love Melissa. And, of course, Joey's a dear friend. So, you know what? I'm not going to put two strikes against you. Let me get into my Delaney book. Okay, you're excused. What can I play for you tonight?
1: Terrific shows. Joey D was unbelievable.
0: Oh, yeah.
1: And we got to meet him afterwards. It was a meet and greet, and he was selling merchandise. He had one copy of his book, which you had the foreword of. I got to buy the one. I was lucky enough to buy the one copy of his book that he had there. But all the proceeds that he got from selling merchandise went to St. Jude's Children's Hospital.
0: Excellent. Hold on, Gary, 1 second. Well, he is a very altruistic man. I know that. What am I going to play for you, Gary? We got to move.
1: The Peppermint Twist by Joey D.
0: All right.
1: And the Starlighters.
0: Excellent. It's an excellent choice, my cousin. Thank you very much. Hey, Gary, let's go down to the Peppermint Lounge.

Meet me, baby, now to 45th Street. Peppermint Lounge, boy, that old Sailor's Bar. Ooh, is there action there? Was there action there? I know a lot of you listening to me probably went there a couple times. A lot of you stood outside watching, ooling the celebrities he used to go in there with, for Joey D and the Starlighters. Amazing. You know, our guest tonight is Gary Puckett. Gary Puckett, founding member of the Gary Puckett of the Union Gap. And they're looking forward to talking to him. But I know that so many of you want to hear him, too. So people listening on our network, on the Red Apple Network, and the Red Apple Music Network in Memphis, right, at KTRQ-FM. Hey, Memphis, how you doing? In Washington, D.C., on the WTHU-AM, we welcome you. And all along, and no matter what you're listening to Cousin Brucey on, I'm so happy that you're here. Cousins, it's Chuck Berry time.

0: long distance operator, Memphis, Tennessee. I remember I have some of those great ribs at the Rendezvous down there. I love Memphis. 800-848-9222. Hi, everybody, and welcome to our show dedicated, the whole show dedicated to Mom. Happy, happy Mother's Day, my dear ladies all over the world. Let's go to our phone at 800-848-9222. In New York somewhere is Cousin Karen. Hey, Karen, how are you today?
1: Hey, cuz, it's your neighbor, Karen, from down the road. How are you?
0: Hi, Karen. Karen, are you a mom?
1: Yes.
0: Oh, well, happy Mother's Day to you.
1: Thank you so much.
0: Yeah, well, do you have something good planned for tomorrow? Anything interesting? Going out to lunch?
1: We're going to the Mohawk. We're having the buffet brunch.
0: They do the Mohawk Mountain House. Great place. Oh, that's wonderful for Mother's Day. I didn't think of that.
1: Yes.
0: Son of a gun. Good for you, Karen. What am I playing for you tonight?
1: Could you please play Your Mother Should Know by the Beatles? And I'd like to dedicate it to my mother in heaven and to all the mothers on earth and also in heaven for the cousins.
0: To moms. Mom, you know, Mom never leaves us. It doesn't. I mean, it matters, but they're always with us, aren't they? Happy Mother's Day. Happy Mother's Day.

0: Yeah, John Paul, George, and Ringo. Hi, everybody. Cousin Breezy here, and so nice to be with you. So happy that you're listening in Buffalo at WKZA-FM. We love that you're listening in there. And thank you so much for all the nice mail and all the comments and all along the network and WGNY up here in this area. We know a lot of people. A lot of people, every time I go out, we have Jody and I go out for pizza at Benny's, our friend Benny's, or a slice of Italy. Invariably, somebody comes over and, Bruce, you've been listening on GNY, and they love it. It's so nice to have the network and the stream, and you're listening, and wherever you're listening, and as I said before, the Andes. I mean, it's in Argentina. Is that amazing? I'm your cousin, Brucey. In moments, we're going to go seeking.
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1: Now!
2: All righty, let's see. We have this from Marianne Buteski. Hi, Marianne, honey. Hi, Cousin Brucey. Checking in from Conroe, Texas. Shout out to Texas, lady. Gary Puckett is a fantastic performer, and of course, he'll be joining us very shortly. Looking forward to hearing what he's doing these days. You will. My request is Raindrops Keep Falling on My Head. Have a wonderful weekend. Love to you and Jody, and happy Mother's Day to all the moms. Thank you, Marianne.

Raindrops keep falling under my head. Good film, right? You remember the motion picture? Yep. Hey, everybody, this is your cousin Brucey, and we're coming back with Neil Shannon in moments. Stand by for the cuz.

0: Hi, everyone. We've got clear skies tonight. Temperatures will settle close to 60 degrees. Tomorrow's Mother's Day, and it looks like we've got clouds around for the better part of our Sunday. We'll have scattered showers and thunderstorms throughout the day with highs in the mid-70s, and a few of those will push into the first part of Sunday night. Monday, however, we're back to sunny skies and a high of 72. Sunshine will continue for Tuesday and Wednesday. Tuesday's highs will be in the mid-70s. From the Arkansas Now Weather Center, I'm meteorologist Laura Huckabee.
1: 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Let's get back now to the rock and roll party right here on Oldies 102.3. Turn it up.
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0: Hats off to Larry. Chuck likes that song, my friend Chuck, at 800-848-9222. And you listen to Cousin Brucey. What would you like? 50s, 60s, a touch of the 70s? We'd love to hear from you. 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Now let's go to Staten Island now. My cousin Robert is standing by. Hey, Robert, welcome back to the show.
1: Hey, Cousin Brucey, how you doing today?
0: Very good. And are you celebrating Mother's Day tomorrow with a mom or something in your life?
1: Yes, I am, and I just want to tell all the moms out there, happy Mother's Day, including Jody.
0: Oh, that's so nice. Jody, you hear that? Happy Mother's Day from Robert.
2: Largely.
0: She appreciates that very, very much. So, Robert, what am I playing for you tonight?
1: Well, because I was a captain of a bowling team and we all came in second place, I'm going to send this out to my group called TNGU, means Together, Never Give Up.
0: All right. Yeah. Hey, second.
1: And the song I want to hear is Secret Asian Man.
0: Or Agent. That's right. Make sure, you know, so many people, as you know, Robert, call, they say, Brucey, play Secret Asian Man. It's Agent Man. You're absolutely right. Well, listen, do well. How close were you to winning the tournament with your team?
1: Well, we came in second place.
0: Okay.
1: And I couldn't do it after three best coaches, Donna, Anthony, and Settles.
0: All right. So, listen, being in second place is very important. It makes you say, I'm going to go, we're going to go. We're going to get that shot, and we're going to go better. That's what's happening. Good for you.

Secret agents, man. This is 0077 here. Cousin Brucey, everybody. And so good to be with you. And happy Mom's Day to everybody. And I know on our staff tonight, of course, Matt is manning the ship. And helping man the ship is Cousin Vinny. And we'll be saying hi to their moms very shortly. And I'm sure that Jody will have a nice brief Mother's Day greeting for you, too. Paul Clifford. Hi, Cousin Paul. He's one of our regulars. I think he lives out in the Midwest there somewhere. Looking forward to Gary's visit, Brucey. Yeah, I am too. My request, Treat Her Like a Lady by Cornelius Brothers and Sister Rose. Brucey, that was 1971. Cat peaked at number 3. You got your stuff straight, buddy.

Cornelius Brothers and Sister Rules, my cousins, here on Brucey's show. Listen, whatever you'd like to hear, 50s, 60s, or touch of the 70s from anywhere in the world, let me know about it, and we'll take good care of you, okay? If I don't got it, I'll go get it. 800-848-9222. Cousins, Del Vikings. A lot of people say the Del Vikings, but it's like saying the. So it's Del Vikings here with the Cuz, Wedding Bells. I hear those wedding bells. 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

0: Hey, Jody, put me down. Jody is dancing. Woo! You really like to dance to that song, huh? Put me down. I got to get in the air. Thank you. Woo! She's wild when she hears the cousins doing that song, Del Vikings, for you. 800-848. Thank you, Jode. 9222. It's like dancing in the old days, huh? All right, let's see what I have. The best music. The best music is coming our way, my friends, and I think you'll enjoy what I'm about to play. And we'll do that in a couple moments. You know what? Well, let's do this. Let's go to Cousin Matt. Now, it's Mother's Day. We're celebrating Mother's Day, and the whole show is dedicated to moms all over the world. Cousin Matt, like, use microphone 33A. Will you do that? So tell me about Mom. What's Mom's name? It's Matt.
1: It wouldn't be a proper Mother's Day if we didn't wish a happy Mother's Day to Mama Johnson, Brucey. I know she's listening right now from home. And I'm proud to say I wouldn't be sitting in this chair doing what I love if it weren't for her and the sacrifices she's made, as I'm sure you know, as all the mothers do. So just want to give her a little shout out, doing the show with one of her favorite radio broadcasters as well. She used to listen to you growing up in Maine. She'd call all the way up from Oakfield, Maine to get on uh-huh. the air, request songs to you back when she was a little girl when you were doing your show. So just I wanted to give her a quick little Mother's Day shout out.
0: And where do they live now? Where does Mom and Dad live?
1: We live on Long Island. She'd spend her summers up in Maine, so she's not a native of Maine, but when it'd be summertime, who else would she listen to than Cousin Brucey, right?
0: I love it. I love it. Thank you so much. And from your son, Matt, Mom, happy Mother's Day. Thank you, Matt.

0: La la la la, love that. So that's from Matt's mom, and that was very good. You did a good. Hey Matt, you sounded very good. 800-848-9222. I'm sure mom is happy, and to all the moms all over the world, we dedicate this entire show. You stay with Cousin Brucey. Sam the Sham of the Pharaohs. Come back when we come back in a moment. Stay with Cuz.
1: And the Ad Council.

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0: how to get rid of it. That's what I want to know. Yeah, let's hi everybody, Cousin Brucey, Sam the Sham. Let's go to Marilyn in Florida right now and see what's cooking. Hi, Cousin Marilyn. Happy, happy day.
1: You too. How are you doing?
0: Doing pretty well, Marilyn. Are you enjoying it so far? It's happy.
1: Oh, yeah.
0: Yeah, it makes you feel good. Where do you live in Florida, Marilyn?
1: Good old St. Augustine.
0: Oh, there we go again. Okay. You're my St. Augustine lady. What am I playing for you tonight, Marilyn?
1: Soul and Inspiration by the Righteous Brothers, please.
0: Oh, gorgeous song. Absolutely gorgeous song. Perfect. Perfect for Mother's Day. Why don't we dedicate it to... Well, you dedicate it first, and I will. Tell me who you want to dedicate it to.
1: It's to my friend Debbie in New Jersey. Her birthday's on May 13th.
0: Okay. And I want to dedicate it to all the moms listening. And this is a great song by the Brothers Righteous.

Hey, cousins, you're listening to Brucey on this Mother's Day weekend. Happy Mother's Day to all my cousins. Cousins, oh, this is good time rock and roll, I tell you. These are the cookies for you. Stand by.

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0: All righty, my friends, here we go. This is, I've been waiting for, looking forward to this, and I know so many of you have been waiting for this, too. And we have Gary Puckett on the line, on our live line, for a nice visit. Gary, one of the most romantic performers to come out of the 60s, without any doubt, with that beautiful baritone voice, and he was always in uniform. Hiya, Gary. Welcome to the show.
1: Thank you, Cousin Brucey. I'm glad to be here. How are you today?
0: Oh, I'm fine, Gary. I'm really fine, and I'm so happy to have you with us. We had a wonderful response on our Facebook page when we announced that you're going to be, and when we scheduled you, and I think that is great. So, Gary, what's happening today with you and the Gap? What's going on?
1: Well, mostly we're just out there, you know, playing the music that the people still love. So that's a big part of life. I'll be going on a tour called Happy Together starting May 23. And the opening city is Biloxi at the Imperial Palace Casino and Hotel. And that's going to be 66 cities all over the USA, you know, up in the East, the Midwest, and way out west. So we're all gearing up for that one because it's going to be a really good tour this year.
0: Right. Now, 66 cities. That's quite a long time. That's a lot. Are you still enjoying the traveling and, you know, doing like 66 cities? That's a big tour.
1: Well, I'll tell you what. I love the people. I love the music. I'm not so crazy about the travel anymore, but, you know, it's all a part of the equation, so I just, you know, grin and bear it kind of thing, but I drive the whole thing by myself because I prefer to be alone. There's two buses, and both of them are going to have about 12 people on them, so I prefer to be alone and quiet.
0: It gives you time to reflect and think a little bit of what you did or what you didn't do, that kind of thing. So what about family? So when you're on 66 weeks, is there a break? Do you get home to see your loved ones? I really never figured that out.
1: Well, there are three different legs, I will call them, of the tour. One starts on May 23, and it ends around June 19 or 20, something like that. And then we have another leg that's a shorter one out on the West Coast, which is only about 2 weeks long. Then I come home for two or three or four days, and then we're off again for about 6 weeks up in the Northeast and all over the Midwest and all that. So, yes, there is a little time at home, and I enjoy to get home because we have five grandkids now. The fifth one just showed up.
0: Congratulations.
1: Thank you. Thank you very much. He's a beautiful little boy. So we're looking forward to his joining the family, you know, and growing up.
0: You know, it's amazing.